I keep my dick hanging out of my pants so I can point out what I want. I was chosen by standard procedures, and I'll assure you I don't mind. I keep my dick hanging out of my pants so I can point out what I want. I was chosen by

0: And I long to hear her speak, cause her voice could soothe the pain. But what's done is done, and the past is in the past. She isn't in my mind anymore, just somewhere in my heart. Yes, I long to taste her lips, way beyond the smile. And I long to feel her touch, even for a while. But what's done is done, and the past is in the past. She isn't in my mind anymore, just somewhere in my heart. Yes, I long to see her walking right by my side, knowing she's beside me and everything's alright. But what's done is done, and the past is in the past. She isn't in my mind anymore, just somewhere in my heart. But what's done is done, and the past is in the past. She isn't in my mind anymore, just somewhere in my heart.
1: Pictures.

And I long to hear her speak, cause her voice could soothe the pain. But what's done is done, and the past is in the past. She isn't in my mind anymore, just somewhere in my heart. Yeah, I long to taste her lips, way beyond the smile. And I long to feel her touch, even for a while. But what's done is done, and the past is in the past. She isn't in my mind anymore, just somewhere in my heart. Yeah, I long to see her, walking right by my side. Knowing she's beside me, and everything's alright. But what's done is done, and the past is in the past. She's in my mind anymore, just somewhere in my heart. But what's done is done, and the past is in the past. She's in my mind anymore, just somewhere in my heart. But what's done is done, and the past is in the past. She's in my mind anymore, just somewhere in my heart. But what's done is done, and the past is in the past. She's in my mind anymore, just somewhere

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When I am riding in my wheelchair, I always listen to hear radio. 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

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When I am riding in my wheelchair, I always listen to hear radio. 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

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Was betrayed by Flora, lily of the west. I stepped up to my rival, my dagger in my hand. I grabbed him by the collar and I boldly made him stand. Mad to desperation, pierced in the breast. All for my lovely Flora.